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pardon me, do you have change for a quarter? I gotta make a phone call. Thank you. Boy, I hope this woman don't take me through no changes today, because I've had a hard day today, man. You know, let me see what's happening at the address before I go home.

And I'm so crazy about love, never knowing love's all about. James, will you come in, man? You

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Don Elliott, Terry Gibbs, Irby Green, Paul West, Wynton Kelly.

Sun in the sky, you know how I feel. Breeze drifting on by, you know how I feel. It's a new dawn, it's a new day. It's a new life for me, yeah. It's a new dawn, it's a new day. It's a new life for me.

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I got a call the other day. It was my sister Carolyn saying, Aretha, come by when you can. I've got something that I want to say. And when I got there, she said, you know, rather than go through a long, drawn-out thing, I think the melody on the box will help me explain.

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1: Hide your heart from sight. 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

And it sounds like what you're supposed to say when you have that kind of problem. 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

And I don't Morgan still. I've never wished for turkey. I'd hitch and hike from Whistler to Maine to Albuquerque. And when I go to London, I try to be real cool. I'm sorry to say that I've never met Mr.

Tingles down to my feet when your smile gets much too discreet to send me on my way. Now, wouldn't it be better not to be so polite? Would you look good offer a light? You start a little conversation now, it's